0: is growing stronger.
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1: My cruise at the gates of dawn, my thanks for that's their first down. 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It's horrible. 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You think you're home, those in the fucking neighborhood. All that type of noise and shit.

This is the sound from the new traveling circus show, the Black Hawk Ladies and Tambourines. 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Is anyone here? 'Cause the sound starts now.

0: Zam, zam, zam. De fantastische Arthur Brown. The Crazy World of Arthur Brown. En we laten het gewoon doorlopen. 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
1: Zam, zam, zam. A damaged man who felt no guilt when molesting a child. He used and abused you, hurt and confused you, and left you feeling defiled.

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You and I, we're both alike. That's how I know you get through. Day by day we will take it.

You'll find I have a very low tolerance level where the safety of my people are concerned. We find you out here where no human has any business being. We were virtually hijacked in space and brought here. Now, I'm not just requesting an explanation, mister. I'm demanding one.

0: We are.
1: And here come some normals. They look like normal Hawaiians.
2: Well, you didn't mention what months.
1: Do you think you're normal?
2: Yes, quite normal.
1: Okay, here comes one.
3: It's not for me to deter, really, is it? I mean, it's for a psychiatrist to deter these things, isn't it?
4: They like their food.
5: And they are very nice people.
6: Oh, it's all right, isn't it?
7: I'm not fine.
8: Smart. Short back side.

Welcome to Ideobics. This is a mind-body exercise routine inspired by Jane Fonda's aerobics and German holist neurobiology. Jane Fonda designed aerobics to exercise our bodies in the consumption of air, good air. But Ideobics takes a perspective of the organism as existing in a milieu that is not only consisting of physical entities, but also concepts. So Ideobics trains our bodies in the consumption of good ideas and the embodiment of good ideas. We are going to start with the head. The head represents the self. It's usually where our faces are and how people recognize us. So the concepts we will exercise once it comes to the head are acceptance, moving our head up and down, nodding in acceptance, acceptance, acceptance, acceptance, accepting ourselves, acceptance, and choice, turning our head left to right, choice, choice, choice, acceptance, acceptance, and choice, and choice. The next body part we will exercise are our shoulders. 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

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Moving down now to our hips. 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

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In the blanketing tickles, you feel like Nick's pickles, so terribly sharp is the pricking. And you're hot and you're cross and you tumble and toss it, that nothing twixt you and the ticking. Then the bedclothes will creep to the ground in a heap, and you pick them all up in a tangle. Next your pillow resigns or politely declines to remain at its usual angle. Well, you get some repose in the form of a doze, with hot eyeballs and head ever aching. But your slumbering seems with such horrible dreams that you'd very much better be waking. For you dream you were crossing the channel and tossing about in a steamer from Harwich, which is something between a large bathing machine and a very small second-class carriage. And you're giving a treat, penny ice and cold meat, to a party of friends and relations. They're a ravenous horde, and they all came at Waterstone Square and South Kensington stations. And bound at that journey, you find your attorney who started that morning from Devon. He's a bit undersized, and you don't feel surprised when he tells you he's only 11. Well, you're driving like mad with a singular lad, by the ship's now four-wheeler. And you're playing round games, and he calls you bad names when you tell him the ties be the dealer. But this you can't stand, so you throw up your hand, and you find her as cold as an icicle. In your shirt and your socks, a black silver go gloss, it's all very plain and a bicycle. And he and the crew are on bicycles too, which they've somehow or other invested in. And he's telling the tars all the particulars of a company he's interested in. It's a scheme of devices to get at low prices or goods of cockpickers to cables, which tickle the sailors by treating retailers as though they were already tables. You get a good spaceman to plant a small trade and first take up his boots with a boot tree. And his legs will take root and his fingers will shoot, and they blossom and bud like a fruit tree. From the green grows a tree, you get grapes of green pea, cauliflower, pineapple, and cranberries. While the pastry cook plant cherry brandy will grant apple puffs at three corners and Banbury's. The chairs are a penny, and ever so many are taken by Rothschild and Baring. And just as a few were allotted to you, you awake with a sudden despairing. You're a regular wreck with a crick in your neck and a wonder you snore, for your head's on the floor and your needles and pins and the sole of the shin and a flesh and a tree and a left and a sleep and a clamp in a toes and a fly in a nose and fluff in a lung and a feverish tongue and a thirst and a gentle and general sense. You haven't been sleeping in clover.

tree. 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

0: 变了模样。The Chinese say that by combining traditional and modern medicine, the old can help the new, and the past can serve the present.
1: En hierna Rajesh, Makers of the River Crossing. En dit is nog Preservation, Mouth of the River Crossing.

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0: Hey, I thought it was all over.
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1: You know, it's been a little minute since you and
3: Dushi.
1: I...

Robbie Robertson, Somewhere Down the Crazy River. En daarvoor Ducci, Denial is a River. Hierna nog Augustus Pablo, East of the River Nile.

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I followed the sound of a jukebox coming from up the levee. All of a sudden, I could hear somebody whistling from right behind me. 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

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Coming to the nation. 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

see the fourfold man, the humanity in deadly sleep and its fallen emanation, the specter and its cruel shadow. I see the past, present and future existing all at once before me. O divine spirit, sustain me on thy wings, that I may awake Albion from his long and cold repose. For Bacon and Newton sheathed in dismal steel, their terrors hang like iron scourges over Albion. Reasonings like vast serpents enfold around my limbs, bruising my minute articulations.

I turn my eyes to the schools and universities of Europe. 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

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Such is my awful vision.

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Joshua Burkett met Goodbye Was On Her Side and The Edge of a New World. En Ted Lucas met Rainy Days and It's Not Easy. 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

0: Ah, youth. The restless breed. A tempest in a teapot. And the teapot is calling the kettle black. Rebelling, protesting, scattering vital forces because of the emotional maturity they lack. Young minds reaching far out in a hazy attempt, trying to grasp the unknown. That which is only made possible when the seed of experience has been sown. Nonconformists, they call themselves. These babes in the woods still fast asleep. Yet they fall in step, and with precision, one follows the other. Like little lost sheep. Conventional society is a bane to their existence. In arrogance coupled with anger, they shout in unison, hypocrite. But young and unripe minds are indeed ignorant minds. They can't comprehend that with the establishment, they wallow in the same pit. They do not comprehend that while they are preaching love and expounding the words, love one another, they are practicing and peddling hate for society. And for their father and mother. Seeking expression through the negatives of life, the tempest in the teapot brews with lust for body and mind. Society of the damned, they run in wild abandon and oblivion and unmindful of the human debris they're leaving behind. Their gypsy souls wander through the maze of their own creation and like a cat chasing its tail round. Round in circles they go, never stopping for that brief moment of introspection that will reveal the answer to all they're seeking to know. In whose hands then can the future be entrusted when the moving finger writes precisely in despair? The seeds of tomorrow have been planted today. May God help the future for the fruit it will bear.
1: May God help the future for the fruit it will bear. Zo is dat. Het is weer tijd voor Petit Salon. 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

the name of the fort, which Roy Bates claimed as his own, was Rust.

I just wanted to say a few things about the riot in Belfast last night, because if my comments are anything to go by, people seem to be very confused about what's going on. First of all, these people are not Irish, or at least they don't identify as Irish. They don't call themselves Irish. They don't believe that they live in Ireland. They are British loyalists, loyal to the King of England. They are living in what they consider to be British territory in Northern Ireland. The second thing is that this is not the same as when protests or riots even erupt in England. This is action that is sanctioned and directed by community leaders. Those of us who grew up here or who have spent any real time in Belfast when they saw the flyer yesterday advising of the road closures, they knew exactly what was going to happen last night. See, on the bottom of the flyer, there is a sentence that gives it all away, and the sentence says, all businesses are to close by 5:30 p.m. No excuses. So this is not a suggestion from a group of protesters. This is an order from community leaders. So whilst the streets of Belfast were full of masked men and youths hunting people of colour on the streets of Belfast last night, burning out cars and houses, attacking people in their homes, having small children fleeing into the back of police Land Rovers to escape attacks from inside their own community, there were also many people in Belfast hunkered down, hiding in their homes. There are many people in Belfast who do not support this, do not condone it, and would denounce it if they felt safe to do so. Despite that sort of unsaid threat, there is a responsibility in these communities to call out this behaviour and to say not in our name. I grew up in East Belfast, and the racism that is embedded in some of those communities is nothing new to me. It's part of a hangover of occupation and invasion of the British into Ireland. I cannot imagine what it's like to be living in East Belfast right now. Absolutely horrifying and terrifying to witness. Solidarity with everybody in Belfast who was fearing for their lives last night. Absolutely horrendous. Carry on.

First of all, these people are not Irish, or at least they don't identify as Irish. They don't call themselves Irish. They don't believe that they live in Ireland. They are British loyalists, loyal to the King of England. They are living in what they consider to be British territory in Northern Ireland. The second thing is that this is not the same as when protests or riots even erupt in England. This is action that is sanctioned and directed by community leaders. Those of us who grew up here or who have spent any real time in Belfast when they saw the flyer yesterday advising of the road closures, they knew exactly what was going to happen last night. See, on the bottom of the flyer, there is a sentence that gives it all away, and the sentence says, all businesses are to close by 5:30 p.m. No excuses. So this is not a suggestion from a group of protesters. This is an order from community leaders. So whilst the streets of Belfast were full of masked men and youths hunting people of colour on the streets of Belfast last night, burning out cars and houses, attacking people in their homes, having small children fleeing into the back of police Land Rovers to escape attacks from inside their own community, there were also many people in Belfast hunkered down, hiding in their homes. There are many people in Belfast who do not support this, do not condone it, and would denounce it if they felt safe to do so. Despite that sort of unsaid threat, there is a responsibility in these communities to call out this behaviour and to say not in our name. I grew up in East Belfast, and the racism that is embedded in some of those communities is nothing new to me. It's part of a hangover of occupation and invasion of the British into Ireland. I cannot imagine what it's like to be living in East Belfast right now. Absolutely horrifying and terrifying to witness. Solidarity with everybody in Belfast who was fearing for their lives last night.